0: Look, everyone, he's coming through the doors.
1: Brilliant! 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
0: He's here!
2: Quick, Rick, do the speech.

break the earth. Chop it up. Don't be afraid, don't be afraid. Television saying that word is free.

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Don't be afraid, don't be afraid. 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